work, work, work, work, work, work, work, work, work, work, work, work, work, work, work, work, work, work, work, work, work, work, work, work, work, work, work, work, work, work, work, work, work, work, work, work, work, work, work, work, work, work, work, work, work, work, work, work, work, work, work, work, work, work, work, work, work, work, work, work, work, work, work, work, work, work, work, work, work, work, work, work, work, work, work, work, work, work, work, work, work, work, work, work, work, work, work, work, work, work, work, work, work, work, work, work, work, work, work, work, work, work, work, work, work, work, work, work, work, work, work, work, work, work, work, work, work, work, work, work, work, work, work, work, work, work, work, work, work, work, work, work, work, work, work, work, work, work, work, work, work, work, work, work, work, work, work, work, work, work, work, work, work, work, work, work, work, work, work, work, work, work, work, work, work, work, work, work, work, work, work, work, work, work, work, work, work, work, work, work, work, work, work, work, work, work, work, work, work,

You know, history is a psychedelic experience. It's the collective unfolding of the dream of our species in space and time. And we are at the apex. This is the peak. This is the second hour.

Yeah. Move D, Just Ed. 5:22 a.m. on a Tuesday morning. When I went past the grind.

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There he stood naked. He realized.

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Now he has negativity, responsibility.

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You're a piece of shit. Once you realize you're a piece of shit, it's not so hard to pay. Because then you don't have this feeling that you're a good person all the time. And let me tell you something.

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The first three dimensions are X, Y, Z axis, and then time is the fourth. They keep going there up to about 11 dimensions. We're not talking about that.

music going on everywhere. Harmonic. The musical scale and the way that the notes are separated is exactly how the dimension.

channel and you shortened or lengthened the wavelength, you get an entirely different image. And if you do the same thing with consciousness, then you end up in a different part of the universe.

foresee an ambiguity in a gesture like a cone. If double language leads to uncertainty, then please sing as human as possible.

drastic adjustment, this system cannot last much longer. If you look at the decline in voter turnout and party membership, and at the way politicians are held in contempt, if you look at how difficult it is to form governments, how little they can do, and how harshly they are punished for it, if you look at how quickly populism and anti-parliamentarianism are rising, if you look at how more and more citizens are longing for participation, and how quickly that desire can tip over into frustration, then you realize we're up to our necks. There isn't much time left. It's very simple. Either politics throws open the doors, or it won't be long before they're kicked in by angry citizens as they smash every last stick of furniture and walk out with the chandelier of power.

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This is a time bomb. We may seem to be in a quiet period, but it's the calm before the storm. Calm, 1850, when the issue of workers' rights seemed to have died down, but the issue was still smoldering. The explosion

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You can talk about car repairs, buying or renting a car. You can talk about car racing. We're gonna keep it simple. We're just gonna look at types of cars. Let's get started. Now, cars are classified according to their body structure or their design or their power. When we talk about types of cars, they're commonly known worldwide. The first type of car that we have over here is a coupe. Now let's look at another type here, that's a sports car. Now sports car, well, they are

What sort of music? What sort of music? What's like listening to?

dead trees. Our muscle memory lives on in the leaves. My peasant heart bubbles and squeaks, arteries on my sleeves. I know a god that sings in silos but doesn't speak through centuries. There are no guards at the soul's re-entry. I can't keep asking who sent me. Realized I sent myself. Memory has been the domain of the liar for the past 5 centuries. Why would I have needed their help? Swollen an enemy's leech of kelp. Who needs an enemy when we beef ourselves? My tendencies were breached, then beached. Pointed sticks turned the bloating flesh into fireworks. Is that how desire works? I'm still reeling from the reflection. You asked for a connection. But if there are 8 steps to perfection, why did you slip at the first course correction? I could have sworn we were holding 2 ends of the same baton. How wrong could it truly be? What do you dare to imagine? Reality declares for passion. Life is not for the redacting. Occupying scenes that are too visceral for play acting. That's concrete chic. Decisions made with little to no sleep have a tendency to creep, creep, creep into the valley of disbelief. The tedium was replete. My teeth kept talking out of cheek. I must have my mind return to me. In fact, I must rest my mind from this pedagogic purgatory. I think this calls

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In fact, I must wrest my mind from this pedagogic purgatory.

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Lonely fire seeking prey. Yeah, the vultures out here slinging way. Cold warnings to the ice and veins. January nights in the pages standings. Been running in the strangest ways. Fooling tools to try and change the game. Since theirs is no more to say. Source code errors in a bent crown. City ringing out through these dead towns. Dome armor's an electrical home. Profiled and posed through the eyes of a shook one. The party's over, but we ain't done. If the art's scorched, then we searching for the torch holders. 12 aliases housed in one folder. Without a face to match, yeah. They send us strays to catch. Underground railroad and we heading home. Abdication and a vacant throne. Fate couldn't see us, so we made our own. Roots overgrown. Galaxy to galaxy, interstellar fallacy. Yeah, we're fugitives of gravity. And I'm just trying to find some clarity in these broken codes of savagery. Spilling in a secret tongue. Shaking off the seat that clung like shadows in the heatless sun. We're the byproduct of zero sums. So what's the biggest fear? We'll be causing bias in the final frontier.

Welcome to the We Are One Music Show, the show where we are one through music. I am your favorite artist, YFAFA, and this is volume 4. So without any further ado, let's get it.

For the next song, I give you a track by Calvin Harris and Jazzy. It's called Satisfy, and it's more than a show favorite. It's actually blown my mind. Big thanks and even bigger love in this one.

And now we have another one. It's Black Coffee with Muye by Kind of Music, the Black Coffee remix. Enjoy.

big thanks to Leighton Giordani, Green Velvet, and Script for this tune. It's called When It Kicks, and it's an absolute belter. Keep it up.

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Yeah, that's the one. Yeah, yeah, that night. Anyway, I just met this girl. She's beautiful, man. And she was here last year as well. So you're probably getting on what you're having to drink, where you're from. I go back and show her the picture we took last year. She starts looking at me, eyes wide, all weird. She grabs the screen and, like, pinches it, you know, to zoom in. But she goes past us and into the background. I'm moving closer now, all frowns, trying to make it out. And just as I go to ask what she's trying to show me, I see it. I look up, our eyes meet, and we laugh in disbelief. 'Cause there she is.

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I didn't say that last bit out loud. And if we get split up, I'll meet you back here in a year. Between the left speaker and the smoking area where we are now, yeah, right here. 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Your eyes light up and you jump to your feet, telling everybody how much you love this song. Grab my hand, hold it quick, this way, come on. We head back inside and lights sparkle behind. Your hand trims the distance between us, you and I. We lock eyes again with a circle of light and everyone's incandescent and bright. It's gonna be a good night, you know?